0: JC are not necessarily those of its staff or management. Responsible parties with opposing views may be given time to air those views. For more information, write to the Public Affairs Director at KFJC, 12345 El Monte Road, Los Altos Hills, California, 94022.
1: In my difficulty in finding a title for the picture, in my despair in finding the title for the picture, because I think titles are important. I like titles that lead into the picture. In this particular picture, which puzzled me, I wanted an accurate title, could not find one. I remembered this surrealist device, which I'd never used before, of taking a book, and it had to be a favorite book. So I took Joyce and opened it at random and without looking at it, put my finger on the page, and where my finger rested, it said,
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1: And I thought, of course,

is higher. 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

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Elle ne dit rien. 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

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This is KFJC Los Altos Hills. Welcome to the Jazz Collective this Friday morning. Let's get started with some Sonny Rollins and without a song from The Bridge on KFJC, your Wave of the West.

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1: Booker T. Jones, Crushers, Freight, Berkeley, Sunday, June 7.
0: Shin Cheetah, Scott Generic, Solo Organ, Angstos, Fevernos, Harlequin, Ugra Deva Loca, Oakland, Sunday, June 7th.
1: Agent Orange, Cheeto the Independent, Sunday, June 7th.
0: White Hills, Burroughs, Rickshaw Stop, Sunday, June 7th.
1: Quintron and Miss Pussycat, Kitty Muff the Kilowatt, Thursday, June 11th.
0: Bob Ostertag, Antimatter, and Jacob Felix Hewley, Philip Perkins, Anti-Ear, Hate Crime, The Peacock Lounge, Thursday, June 11th.
1: Don Carlos Gainsburgers, The Chapel, Friday, June 12th.
0: Neil Hamburger and Sir Richard Bishop, Breastfeed, Bottom of the Hill, Saturday, June 13th.
1: Messer Chups, Funnel Cake, The Bottom of the Hill, Tuesday, June 16th.
0: Dengue Fever, Diddy Fink, The Chapel, Saturday, June 20th.
1: Oxchamel and Rubber O Cement, Fanboy, Great American Music Hall, Sunday, June 20th.

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I search for the riddle of clouds from where a new world shall fall.

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0: Destroy. 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